0: camera. Ha-ha! 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Now we have the wonderful Mr. Barry Ryan, who had a big, big hit with Eloise. This is his latest song. So we present on Beat Club today, for your pleasure, Mr. Barry Ryan.
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1: Top

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1: Now skid it down a real low one time now. Now all you gotta do, honey, stand it in one little spot, and then you wiggle it around a little bit. 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Now let's go one time.